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A huge playlist means real music variety. 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

I've heard people say that too much of anything is not good for you, baby. 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
1: You know, every now and then, I think you might like to hear something from us. Nice and easy. 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
1: 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Her attorneys will be mounting a vigorous defense, telling NJ.com it was a tragic accident. Bernadette Cobb, the woman from Brick, facing a laundry list of charges because of a fatal accident last week in Western PA. She lost control of her SUV allegedly when a bug flew in her open window. This from News 12. A couple on a motorcycle died when she swerved into their lane.
2: Police say Cobb was attempting to swat the bug away and reportedly veered into the opposite lane of Route 322, striking into a motorcycle being operated by 34-year-old Anthony Soans.
1: She was not under the influence, although Cobb's New Jersey license has an ignition interlock restriction. She has since posted bail. A whale carcass off Long Beach Island is floating closer to shore. Since the first report from a boater Sunday, officials have been watching. By Monday morning, the whale was drifting in the surf near the 11th Street Beach in Barnegat Light, continuing to drift north in the water through the day. The Marine Mammal Stranding Center says please do not touch anything you might see floating and call their hotline immediately. New York Waterways says it will provide more service at the Belford Terminal. The schedule featuring 6 departures from Belford starting at 5:15 a.m., coupled with 5 peak evening departures returning from Manhattan and Paulus Hook. Weekend service will also be available, featuring 3 daily departures from Belford and 2 evening returns from Manhattan. The change in service providers announced Friday. The new service starts September 5th. Was the runway clear or not? An American Airlines plane from LaGuardia blows 2 tires, landing at Chicago's O'Hare Airport Monday, according to the FAA. This from ABC News.
3: The pilot was first to notice but thought it was just 1 tire. Later, a United flight arriving from Omaha also had blown tires. Still not clear whether the 2 incidents are connected.
1: The feds are investigating. There were no injuries in both cases.

0: passengers deplaned on the taxiway and were bused to the terminal. And a key commuter tunnel used by NJ Transit trains has reopened under New York's East River. Amtrak's rehabilitated Line 2 East River Tunnel put back into service Monday with a ceremonial train ride like their sibling under the Hudson River. New Jersey Transit relies on the 116-year-old East River Tunnels to store commuter trains in the Sunnyside Yard in Long Island City between rush hours. Nor'easter Nick's latest forecast. Tomorrow looks like it will be the best day of the week. Today, well, it will get better as it goes on. Expect the rain to slowly taper off and then a little bit of sunshine coming out at times today. The humidity will be backing off a little bit too. A seasonal high around 81. Overnight low tonight 71. Sunshine tomorrow with a high of 83. Rains back on Thursday, Friday, Saturday, and Sunday with highs around 80. I'm Valerie Seagraves with news on 100.7 The Breeze and 1410 AM.
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1: 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Ocean County Commissioners are calling on the OCVTS board to hire an independent investigator to look into the alleged sex abuse at the Performing Arts Academy, including answering who knew what when. There are reports of at least three teachers who had either inappropriate relationships or explicit sexual relationships with students. It's a 50-page complaint against the school. A whale carcass off Long Beach Island is floating closer to shore. Since the first report from a boater Sunday, officials have been watching. By Monday morning, the whale was drifting in the surf near the 11th Street Beach in Barnegat Light, continuing to drift north in the water through the day. The Marine Mammal Stranding Center says please do not touch anything you might see floating and call their hotline immediately. Her attorneys will be mounting a vigorous defense, telling NJ.com it was a tragic accident. Bernadette Cobb, the woman from Brick, facing a laundry list of charges because of a fatal accident last week in Western PA. She lost control of her SUV allegedly when a bug flew in her open window. This from News 12. A couple on a motorcycle died when she swerved into their lane.
2: Police say Cobb was attempting to swat the bug away and reportedly veered into the opposite lane of Route 322, striking into a motorcycle being operated by 34-year-old Anthony Soans.
1: She was not under the influence, although Cobb's New Jersey license has an ignition interlock restriction. She has since posted bail. New York Waterway says it will provide more service at the Belford Terminal. The schedule featuring six departures from Belford starting at 5:15 a.m., coupled with five peak evening departures returning from Manhattan and Paulus Hook. Weekend service will also be available, featuring three daily departures from Belford and two evening returns from Manhattan. The change in service providers announced Friday. The new service starts September 5th. And the folks over at Oreo Cookie are back at it again.
3: Three new flavors of Oreo are headed to a supermarket near you. 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
3: 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Now through August 12th, cookie lovers can vote for their favorite of the three online by scanning the QR code found inside each package. The winner will be revealed October 13th and return in 2027.
1: That's Hunter Farman. Nor'easter Nick's latest forecast. Tomorrow looks like it will be the best day of the week. Today, well, it will get better as it goes on. Expect the rain to slowly taper off and then a little bit of sunshine coming out at times today. The humidity will be backing off a little bit too. A seasonal high around 81. Overnight low tonight, 71. Sunshine tomorrow with a high of 83. Rains back on Thursday, Friday, Saturday, and Sunday with highs around 80. I'm Valerie Seagraves with news on 100.7 The Breeze and 1410 AM.
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2: 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Her attorneys will be mounting a vigorous defense, telling NJ.com it was a tragic accident. Bernadette Cobb, the woman from Brick, facing a laundry list of charges because of a fatal accident last week in Western PA. She lost control of her SUV allegedly when a bug flew in her open window. This from News 12. A couple on a motorcycle died when she swerved into their lane.
3: Police say Cobb was attempting to swat the bug away and reportedly veered into the opposite lane of Route 322, striking into a motorcycle being operated by 34-year-old Anthony Soans.
2: She was not under the influence, although Cobb's New Jersey license has an ignition interlock restriction. She has since posted bail. A whale carcass off Long Beach Island is floating closer to shore. Since the first report from a boater Sunday, officials have been watching. By Monday morning, the whale was drifting in the surf near the 11th Street Beach in Barnegat Light, continuing to drift north in the water through the day. The Marine Mammal Stranding Center says please do not touch anything you might see floating and call their hotline immediately. New York Waterways says it will provide more service at the Belford Terminal. The schedule featuring 6 departures from Belford starting at 5:15 a.m., coupled with 5 peak evening departures returning from Manhattan and Paulus Hook. Weekend service will also be available, featuring 3 daily departures from Belford and 2 evening returns from Manhattan. The change in service providers announced Friday. The new service starts September 5th. Was the runway clear or not? An American Airlines plane from LaGuardia blows 2 tires, landing at Chicago's O'Hare Airport Monday, according to the FAA. This from ABC News.
4: The pilot was first to notice, but thought it was just 1 tire. Later, a United flight arriving from Omaha also had blown tires. Still not clear whether the 2 incidents are connected.
2: The feds are investigating. There were no injuries. In both cases, passengers deplaned on the taxiway and were bused to the terminal. And a key commuter tunnel used by NJ Transit trains has reopened under New York's East River. Amtrak's rehabilitated Line 2 East River Tunnel put back into service Monday with a ceremonial train ride like their sibling under the Hudson River. New Jersey Transit relies on the 116-year-old East River tunnels to store commuter trains in the Sunnyside Yard in Long Island City between rush hours. Nor'easter Nick's latest forecast. Tomorrow looks like it will be the best day of the week. Today, well, it will get better as it goes on. Expect the rain to slowly taper off and then a little bit of sunshine coming out at times today. The humidity will be backing off a little bit too. A seasonal high around 81. Overnight low tonight 71. Sunshine tomorrow with a high of 83. Rains back on Thursday, Friday, Saturday, and Sunday with highs around 80. I'm Valerie Seagraves with news on 100.7 The Breeze and 1410 AM.
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1: 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Ocean County Commissioners are calling on the OCVTS board to hire an independent investigator to look into the alleged sex abuse at the Performing Arts Academy, including answering who knew what when. There are reports of at least three teachers who had either inappropriate relationships or explicit sexual relationships with students. It's a 50-page complaint against the school. A whale carcass off Long Beach Island is floating closer to shore. Since the first report from a boater Sunday, officials have been watching. By Monday morning, the whale was drifting in the surf near the 11th Street Beach in Barnegat Light, continuing to drift north in the water through the day. The Marine Mammal Stranding Center says please do not touch anything you might see floating and call their hotline immediately. Her attorneys will be mounting a vigorous defense, telling NJ.com it was a tragic accident. Bernadette Cobb, the woman from Brick, facing a laundry list of charges because of a fatal accident last week in Western PA. She lost control of her SUV allegedly when a bug flew in her open window. This from News 12. A couple on a motorcycle died when she swerved into their lane.
2: Police say Cobb was attempting to swat the bug away and reportedly veered into the opposite lane of Route 322, striking into a motorcycle being operated by 34-year-old Anthony Soans.
1: She was not under the influence, although Cobb's New Jersey license has an ignition interlock restriction. She has since posted bail. New York Waterways says it will provide more service at the Belford Terminal. The schedule featuring six departures from Belford starting at 5:15 a.m., coupled with five peak evening departures returning from Manhattan and Paulus Hook. Weekend service will also be available, featuring three daily departures from Belford and two evening returns from Manhattan. The change in service providers announced Friday. The new service starts September 5th. And the folks over at Oreo Cookie are back at it again.
3: Three new flavors of Oreo are headed to a supermarket near you. 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
3: 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Now through August 12th, cookie lovers can vote for their favorite of the three online by scanning the QR code found inside each package. The winner will be revealed October 13th and return in 2027.
1: That's Hunter Farman. Nor'easter Nick's latest forecast. Tomorrow looks like it will be the best day of the week. Today, well, it will get better as it goes on. Expect the rain to slowly taper off and then a little bit of sunshine coming out at times today. The humidity will be backing off a little bit too. A seasonal high around 81. Overnight low tonight, 71. Sunshine tomorrow with a high of 83. Rains back on Thursday, Friday, Saturday, and Sunday with highs around 80. I'm Valerie Seagraves with news on 100.7 The Breeze and 1410 AM.
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1: 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Police in Bayhead are out with a new warning. Don't use drones for fishing in the ocean or you could face possible jail time. A Facebook post cautions against using drones to drop bait or fishing lines to assist in catching shark or other wildlife. NJ.com has more on this story. The mayor of Bayhead told ABC News a few weeks ago that dropping bait into the water can lure sharks to the area and put swimmers at risk. Penalties, if caught, include up to 6 months in jail and a $1,000 fine. 3 years following the closure of what was once the Asbury Fest Hall and Beer Garden, the property's new owners are getting set to open the doors to what is now Asbury Social tomorrow afternoon.
2: Supper club vision, where you get dinner and a show. You get your live entertainment. You know, we didn't want to just open up a restaurant and be another restaurant out of the million.
3: It was more important to get it open correctly than rushing into it.
1: Major flooding back in 2023 sent 4 feet of water into the building's basement and essentially rendered the once popular bar unusable. Asbury Social opens tomorrow at 4 p.m. and access to the roof will open in September. In a nod to the former beer garden, that big German pretzel, that's still on the menu. Well, another day, another recall, and check your freezers for boxes of Outshine fruit bars, which their parent company says have been voluntarily recalled due to possible glass contamination. Those popsicles were distributed to retailers nationwide, and the recall affects those that come in boxes of 6, including flavors like strawberry, watermelon, grape, tangerine, and black cherry. Customers are urged to throw away the product if they have it. And an off-duty lifeguard in Cape May is being recognized after he saved an 11-year-old girl swept out to sea by rough currents last Wednesday. News 12 has this story. 19-year-old Ryan Gibson was playing volleyball following his shift when he spotted the 11-year-old girl in distress and jumped into the water to save her. Gibson suffered some minor scrapes and the girl swallowed some seawater, but both were ultimately okay. The Cape May PD thanks Gibson, other lifeguards, and bystanders who jumped in to help for their courage. Now with your latest forecast, here's Nor'easter Nick.
4: Well, temperatures this afternoon are holding steady right around 90 degrees on the mainland, middle 80s at the beaches. Lots of sunshine out there. We are hot, slightly more humid on your Wednesday, 91. Thursday, Friday, Saturday, Sunday, no one-day washouts, but the chance of thunderstorms will be returning. In the Norcast Weather Center, I'm Nor'easter Nick.
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1: 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A second student has reportedly come forward and filed a lawsuit against the Ocean County Vocational Technical School District, alleging that she was sexually assaulted by a former teacher between 2015 and 2017. They, along with another student who filed suit earlier this month, accused the district, which employed the now convicted Douglas Bollinger, of fostering the conditions that allowed him to repeatedly assault the students. The district has not commented on the lawsuits, according to the Patch. Bollinger was sentenced to parole supervision for life back in February. You don't usually hear much about convenience stores closing, but that is the unfortunate reality for one Quick Check in Monmouth County set to close up shop on September 30th. No reason was given for the closure of the store on Route 33 and Jumping Brook Road in Neptune Township, which has been at that location since 2002. There are other Quick Checks close by for commuters needing to get their fix, including the ones on Route 33 in Farmingdale and Belmar Boulevard in Wall, both between 5 and 10 minutes away. An issue on the tarmac in New York. And now the question is, was the runway clear or not?
2: An American Airlines plane from LaGuardia blows two tires landing at Chicago's O'Hare Airport Monday, according to the FAA. This from ABC News.
3: The pilot was first to notice but thought it was just one tire. Later, a United flight arriving from Omaha also had blown tires. Still not clear whether the two incidents are connected.
2: The feds are investigating. There were no injuries. In both cases, passengers deplaned on the taxiway and were bused to the terminal.
1: That's Valerie Seagraves. And do you remember the 4.8 magnitude earthquake from April of 2024 that sent shaking all throughout New Jersey and as far north as Maine? Researchers now say that the quake, centered in the Hunterdon County town of Tewksbury, likely originated from a newly identified fault in New Jersey and not the existing Ramapo fault assumed to have caused the event. News 12 has more. The Mountainville Fault Zone, newly discovered, is lauded as a critical find and one that should be monitored by scientists going forward. That 4.8 quake was the largest in our state since 1950. Now here's Nor'easter Nick with your latest forecast.
4: Hey everybody, happy Tuesday afternoon. The later we go into the day, the more calm we get. I mean, really, there's no changes, okay? It's status quo. It's on an even keel. Your evening commute is fine. Temperatures are going to be falling slowly through the 80s and eventually the 70s tonight. Hot and sunny tomorrow for your Wednesday, 91. Scattered shower and thunderstorm chances back on Thursday. In the Norcast Weather Center, I'm Nor'easter Nick.
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1: 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Police in Bayhead are out with a new warning. Don't use drones for fishing in the ocean or you could face possible jail time. A Facebook post cautions against using drones to drop bait or fishing lines to assist in catching shark or other wildlife. NJ.com has more on this story. The mayor of Bayhead told ABC News a few weeks ago that dropping bait into the water can lure sharks to the area and put swimmers at risk. Penalties, if caught, include up to 6 months in jail and a $1,000 fine. 3 years following the closure of what was once the Asbury Fest Hall and Beer Garden, the property's new owners are getting set to open the doors to what is now Asbury Social tomorrow afternoon.
2: Supper club vision, where you get dinner and a show. You get your live entertainment. You know, we didn't want to just open up a restaurant and be another restaurant out of a million.
3: It was more important to get it open correctly than rushing into it.
1: Major flooding back in 2023 sent 4 feet of water into the building's basement and essentially rendered the once popular bar unusable. Asbury Social opens tomorrow at 4 p.m. and access to the roof will open in September. In a nod to the former beer garden, that big German pretzel, that's still on the menu. Well, another day, another recall, and check your freezers for boxes of Outshine fruit bars, which their parent company says have been voluntarily recalled due to possible glass contamination. Those popsicles were distributed to retailers nationwide, and the recall affects those that come in boxes of 6, including flavors like strawberry, watermelon, grape, tangerine, and black cherry. Customers are urged to throw away the product if they have it. And an off-duty lifeguard in Cape May is being recognized after he saved an 11-year-old girl swept out to sea by rough currents last Wednesday. News 12 has this story. 19-year-old Ryan Gibson was playing volleyball following his shift when he spotted the 11-year-old girl in distress and jumped into the water to save her. Gibson suffered some minor scrapes and the girl swallowed some seawater, but both were ultimately okay. The Cape May PD thanks Gibson, other lifeguards, and bystanders who jumped in to help for their courage. Now with your latest forecast, here's Nor'easter Nick.
4: Well, temperatures this afternoon are holding steady right around 90 degrees on the mainland, middle 80s at the beaches, lots of sunshine out there. We are hot, slightly more humid on your Wednesday, 91. Thursday, Friday, Saturday, Sunday, no one-day washouts, but the chance of thunderstorms will be returning. In the Norcast Weather Center, I'm Nor'easter Nick.
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